All right, that was some brand new stuff from the band Detresse. The name of that song is Les Nuits Rouennaises, and that's off of Miseres. That's a Vendetta Records release coming out next month, just about a month from now anyway. It's the first single off of their upcoming album. That'll be out in October 9th. Members are all in Austria and Quebec. I think it's also part of the Gavura lineup, live lineup, so that's pretty cool. I don't know. If it's out on Vendetta Records, I'm probably going to want to try to spin it for you because they just sort of put out records I really love. We had some Devil Master before that, spinning that

Gonna get this set started with a track off this week's album of the week. Been doing this for the last handful of weeks, wanting to give a little extra spotlight to a new album that just came out this past week. A new album that I think you'll be a big fan of if you're a fan of the show. This week's album of the week coming from the German artist Jogging House, just consistently putting out some beautiful ambient music, whether on his own or through his label. He runs both the Seal Records, S-E-I-L is how that's spelled, just a wonderful, wonderful label for ambient music, as well as a new sub-label for that label. It's called Cordell, just a wonderful resource of ambient music. So Jogging House this past week putting out a new album. It's titled Really. Gonna play two or three tracks off this one to get the set going, kicking things off with the opening track off the album. It's titled Veranda. So music from Jogging House and his new album Really to get the set going. It's this week's album of the week. You're listening to it here on Pacific Notions.

your life? Is the poverty bringing you down? Is the mailman jerking you around? Did you put your $1 million check in somebody else's box? Tell me, what's the matter with your world?